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2: Can we praise God? You know, in the midst of all this news that we're hearing of inflation, energy crisis, how many of you know God of miracles is going to take care of us? How many of you know God of miracles? Are you ready? Let's go.

Nehemiah 8 and 6, and Ezra blessed the Lord, the great God, and all the people answered, Amen. Amen. Lifting up their hands, they bowed their heads and worshiped the Lord with their faces to the ground. When we receive a word from the Lord, our answer should be Amen. Let the church say Amen.

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1: I'm pulling it back beautifully. And Dembele has broken the deadlock already. No more time left. PSG have done what they had to do.
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2: 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And Dembele has broken the deadlock already. No more time left. PSG have done what they had to do.
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0: every other name, you will swim in wealth. 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You'll be among the greatest. You'll be among the best. You'll be among the most successful. Miracles will begin to happen through you.
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0: 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You are all that matters. 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Hear our hearts. 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

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Because there are some folk in here that people have wrote you off. Said you would never amount to anything. Said that you would never end up being anywhere. But my

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1: Yeah, I'm excited to see what God's going to do tonight. As I was sitting down, God put a scripture on my heart to give context for what he's going to do in these next couple moments. It's Psalms 9. I'm going to read a couple verses. This is David singing to the Lord. Lord, I will worship you with extended hands as my whole heart explodes with praise. I will tell everyone everywhere about your wonderful works.
2: Yeah.
1: And how your marvelous miracles exceed expectations.
2: Yeah.
1: I will jump for joy and shout in triumph as I sing your song and make music for the Most High God.
2: Amen.
1: For when you appear, this is the part I just really feel the Lord speaking. For when you appear, I worship while all my enemies run in retreat. They stumble and perish before your presence. For you have stood up for my cause and vindicated me when I needed you the most. From your righteous throne, you have given me justice. And what I feel like I heard the Lord say, just for context tonight, was that as we worship, he's going to war on our behalf. And I just sense the strong vindication of the Lord in the room, that as you're worshiping, as we're laying out before him, as we're singing praises to him and worship, giving him worship, that things that have been left in limbo and things that have been kind of just been slaughtered by the enemy and things, certain justices that have been taken from you, as your right as a child of God, God is just going to straighten out, and that you'll see with your own eyes, like not just spiritually, but in the natural, that things are going to start straightening up as the Lord just comes in and vindicates you. I think sometimes because of shame and condemnation and even the lies of the enemy, we as believers and as children of God, we believe that we've lost our right for God to fight for us. And as a child of God, Romans says he has given us the spirit of adoption, so now we can call him Abba Father. As a child of God, we have the right and the backing of God. Woo! The God of angel armies fights for us. So there's nothing in your life that can mistreat you. There's nothing in your life that can go against you that doesn't go against him. So as you worship tonight, I just sense God just vindicating your name. People, I even sense like the slandering of names, that God's about to clear the record. God's about to clear the slate and clean the state and give you a clear conscience that he is fighting for you.
2: Yeah.
1: So with that, if you can stand, would you just stand? As we dive into this moment of worship, Father, we are here for you. Nothing else matters. Nothing else matters. Your voice is what we're listening for. Your spirit is what we're waiting for.
2: Yeah.
1: Your presence is what we want.
2: Yes, God.
1: Come on, this moment, just open up your hearts now.
2: Yeah.
1: Yeah, come on. And as you open up your hearts, come on, just lift your voice and worship. Father, you are our one desire tonight. You are our one desire tonight. You are who we want. You are who we desire. Woo! Hallelujah, hallelujah. Come on, church. Come on, church. Open up your mouths. Lift your hearts and worship. Woo! Father, Father, we need you. We're waiting on you. Your presence is all that we want. Your presence is all that we need. There's nothing like your presence. There's nothing like your presence. There's nothing like your presence. There's nothing like your presence. Better is one day in your courts than thousands elsewhere. There's nothing.

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1: 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No more time left. PSG have done what they had to do.
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0: And that's it. Getting ready for the week ahead begins right here on the Sunday Brunch Show. We are the station that plays every song. You know, girls want to have fun. Today, the 24th day of May, 2026, girls just want to have fun. And I'm thinking right now, what the boys want to do? Oh, the boys want to party. I'll see if I have a song that has to do with party. Because if girls are having fun, boys should be partying hard. All right, that's on the light note, but that's just my way of saying welcome, welcome, welcome, welcome, welcome, welcome, welcome to the Sunday Brunch Show on Classic FM 91.1. Today, Sunday 24th, what an exciting time to be alive. Happy Sunday to you, my friend. Okay, now I have a little daughter, and her name is Sarima, and Sarima is a beautiful soul. My angel is a beautiful, beautiful soul. But there's this thing she does at home. Let's say I do something she's not really pleased with, or her mom does something that she's, again, not pleased with. The first thing she tells you is, "You're not my friend again. You're not my friend again. Mommy, daddy's not my friend. Or daddy, mommy's not my friend. Daddy, you're not my friend. Mommy is my friend. Grandma is my friend. Uncle Eric is my friend. Auntie Charity is my friend." Everyone is her friend. We'll tick the box of the friendship for her. But you, if you get on the wrong side, she tells you, "You're not my friend again." Oh, my. And so I think it was yesterday or the other day, 2 days ago, and I She was like, "Daddy, you're not my friend." I'm like, "Hold on first. Let's get something straight right here now. I'm not your friend. What's in this relationship of this friendship? I'm the one that is spending, you know. Like, me being your friend right now, I have to buy this, I have to buy that for you. I'm your friend and I'm the one doing the spending. No, Wala. So what do I even stand to benefit from this, our friendship?" And she's like, "You're not my friend." And then we went outside, and she was the same person that told me, "You're not my friend." We went outside, she was like, "Daddy, come and buy chocolate for me." I'm like, "Come on, I thought you said I'm not your friend. So how come I have to buy chocolate?" I said, "Go and tell your mom to buy chocolate for you because I'm not your friend." And then she started crying. I said, "But you said I'm not your friend. Now you want something from someone that is not your friend." And she held me. She was like, "You'll buy it." Kids can be very amazing and very innocent. So when I said friend, the whole story just clicked again. I was like, okay. But again, you're my friend. And please don't think like, what do I stand to benefit from this friendship? We stand to benefit a lot, you and I. Oh my. How's your day going? Mine is just getting started. I have a lot of stories to share. Personal stories, life happening, but it's okay. I trust your day is going well. Did you go to church? Yes. Tell me about it. How was service today? I always find it very disturbing when I see people in church and while service is going on, or while the meeting in church is going on, they're so focused, you know, on their phones, either sending messages or replying to messages or maybe taking pictures. Like, I'm like, come on, you came here for a reason. Why not immerse yourself while you're here? Enjoy the service, enjoy the meeting, get involved. But I don't understand the distraction. Again, I understand that, yes, the phone is a huge part of our life and our culture today. But again, you have to make that distinction, knowing when and how to make use of it, else it'll get the better part of you. I know. Yes, I know that you should have a Bible in your phone. Yes, I understand you have a pad, a notepad, a writing pad in your phone. But I'm just saying, know when and how, more especially the places or where you are. Sometimes notifications can be distracting, more especially if, you know, when service is going on, you can be distracted and then you miss it. So just having that clear distinction of when and how. Some persons will tell you they like paperback, you know, like having the Bible, the paperback Bible. It's not like having a soft copy is wrong. But for me personally, I love reading. I love reading a lot. And there was a time I was enjoying soft copies of book, but I've just found myself lately going back to hard copies. You know, paperback. I just found myself, you know, so I'm just saying, when you're in church, be in church. It is an error to be in church and you're distracted or you're caught doing something else. That's not the reason why you're there. You can have take the pictures when service is over. Again, I think sometimes we miss it. When you're done with service, it's also a good time to network. Get to meet people, know people, get involved. It's a community, for crying out loud. Get involved. Know the person seated next to you. Know people. Allow people in. I'm not saying you should let them in, but even if it's on the surface, get to know somebody. It's a community. Get to know people. Get involved. If there's a department, you can join. Get involved. Don't just, you come to church, you're the service is over, and then you go straight to the door and you're leaving. It's an error. I see people shut themselves up. I'm like, well, it's your life. I understand. But I feel that, get involved. You can serve, in your own way. I'm not like saying you should, let someone control you or, put you in a very tight spot or box you somewhere or, you find yourself in a place or situation or department that is toxic. You should take all of it. No way. I don't support that, actually. If someone is very toxic and you don't like it, get out of there. I'm just saying, if you have a talent and you can, you can serve in whatever capacity you can, take a look at yourself. Get involved. Don't just come, you're done and you go. That's just my two cents as regards Sunday services. Like, because I see certain things happen. I'm like, well, it is what it is. It's God life. No one has a blueprint, actually. But while I was stuck on this plane called Earth, there's one or two we can do to just make the journey easy for us. And sometimes when you let people in, you get to learn a lot. You just get to see different shades of things. And, from different vantage points, you can make better decisions. Connections, you never can tell. Hey, what do I know? Oh, my. All right, so let's back to the menu. What's on the menu for today? It's Sunday. On Sundays from 1 p.m. up until 2 p.m., the Jazz Up Show comes your way. That's 60 minutes of uninterrupted jazz songs will be coming your way. All right. So to all the jazz lovers, Jazz Appeal is hitting your life right here on Classic FM 91.1. So great jazz songs will be coming your way. Usually on Sundays from 2 p.m. to 2:30, the Brethren Fellowship will be coming. I'll just have to check if that's also queued for today. So that will take us up on the 2:30. Then 2:30, we'll get to listen to great songs. So 3 o'clock, from 3 up until 4 o'clock, will be time for the Sunday Brunch Request Show. Basically, there's a curated playlist from 1 to 20. So you can call in and pick a number from 1 to 20. And whatever song is tied to that number, that is your song for the day. Plus, you get a chance to give a shout out to someone, anyone, your friend, your boss, your colleague, your wife, your spouse, your children. Do I say enemies? I don't want to say that. But I always say that whatever energy you want in your life, put it out there first. The universe has a way of returning it back to you. That's because of a law I believe strongly in. That's the law of for every action, there's an equal and opposite reaction. Hey, it's science. But that's my belief, actually. So you want to smile in your life, compliment someone, tell them to look good, tell them to look nice. If you see something good, appreciate them, and it will come around. The universe has a way of bringing things around. What goes around comes around. Maybe not in the way you wanted, but it will come around. Okay, so now there's this thought I've been playing within my head for some time now. And that's the beauty of being a creative. Sometimes it comes as an idea. You might take some time to fine-tune it. And you want to test it and see how it resonates and all of those. Today, I'm trying something. It's called Best of Both Worlds. Best of Both Worlds. From 4:30 up until 5 o'clock, I'll play Best of Two Artists. They are great songs. Different collections from their, different songs from the collections or discography. It's called Best of Both Worlds. And the whole idea is to anchor you on a certain emotion whereby you get to enjoy the songs. I always say, sing along if you know the lyrics. Like, that's like a tagline for me. I have two taglines. One is sing along if you know the lyrics. The second one is listen and enjoy. So, again, the idea is for each song that comes on, you got to sing it. You got to enjoy it. And after that one from this from artist A, artist B will come with another song again, but it's the best of both worlds. Just singing this and singing that and just enjoying yourself. That's the energy and the headspace that I've been messing up. I've been just having it in my head for quite some time, and I said, okay, let's try it out and see how it goes. But I'm not disclosing the artist right now. I am not disclosing, but it's two great artists. So you'll be having the best of both worlds from 4:30 up until 5:30, 5 o'clock rather, and 5 o'clock up until 6 o'clock. We're still fine-tuning something else for that time. But while doing that, we've got to wrap things up. So basically, I'll take a look at what's trending, get some reactions, and it's a wrap for the day. So you see, today I have a lot for your listening pleasure. So let's dive right back into the world of great, great, great music. And do not forget that on the 30th of this month, against the backdrop of the championship finals, the classic team, the Mega Electrics team, will be hanging out at Garden City Hotels, and that's courtesy of the sports department, Benson Clement. He has made a lot of arrangements to ensuring that on that day, to all the sports lovers, and you know, I had him here on Friday, and the truth is, well, I'll give it to them right now. To all the Arsenal supporters, hey, Arsenal. Okay. Someone said something. I look up and I said, we need to hear what now. Arsenal don't carry cup. Nobody to hear something. And they are rubbing it on our faces. But again, they've earned it. Like, if you take a look at the build-up to where they are right now, they've been knocking and pounding on the door and finally is here. And that's the way it should be. Yes, that's the way it should be. I'm really glad and happy for the progress they've made so far. Last year, it was they were very close. I think 2 years ago, I'm not a sports person. You know, I just have surface knowledge of certain things. I think 2 years ago, they were very close. Last year, they were also very close. And it's interesting that this time around, after knocking and pounding on the pavement for so long, putting in the blood, sweat, and tears, finally they have it. And I'm also hoping and praying that come on the 30th, it will be a double for them. So they also clinch, you know, the cup, the final. So, but let's have a good time on that day. We'll be hanging out at the Garden City Hotels somewhere in GRA. So everyone will be there. I'll be there, Soba will be there, Ebony will be there, Alex will be there. So the classic team, everyone will be there. So we're saying come, let's hang out that day. You're a sports person, let's watch football, you can dissect it. You know, we'll take pictures, over a bottle of, you know, let's just have a good time, basically. All right, so that said, keep it a date. Permit me to say, clock it on your calendar. So that day we'll have a good time, a swell time together. Oh, work and no play, you know what? Mix Jack or Mix Jerry Doll Man. So we'll just balance it, you know, walk and a little time out together. If you can come with your family, we'll just have a swell time together. That's on the 30th of this month. It's time for me to run away. The calls are on standby. I will run away. I will run away. And I... Nah, nah, nah, nah. All right, but you have an idea where I'm going right now with this. Also, after that one, you get to listen to Destiny's Child, Survivor. I'm a survivor. All right. My name is Jerry. I always say listen and enjoy.
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3: 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And Dembele has broken the deadlock already. No more time left. PSG have done what they had to do.
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0: 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Ooh, that dress so scandalous, you know what I mean? Every song you know, R&B.
1: 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Come on, make some noise.
0: 6 hours of the greatest music you've ever heard. Ooh, that dress so scandalous, you know what I mean? 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

0: Yeah.
1: Oh, praise. Wonderful it is. A wonderful sight. Ever needs good. Yellow art. Expect your heart. King of your is Barton. At the whole spirit. Is your name Uns Lord the whole way. Touch it a bit. Born and Lord. Let your spirit move. You're going. This you know. Your eyes. Touch the. We command them. Yeah. Trust God. The hand clap. Praise the Lord Jesus. Thank you, Lord. Praise the Lord. Go ahead and be seated. Lord bless all of you for being here. And like I say, in the audience, you can be healed while you're sitting there. Or you can have something bothering your mind. You can have some burden upon you. Something must depart. It must be Pentecostal people. Or in the blend now. They're on like a leave and so forth like that. They will write. The Lord. That they are looking. And where it's really pushed to awaken. Always the end at the age is closed out. That's one that to alert. So it was all gone up real quick, and they asked the some years later to get them in at that there. It's a parable at any different point. Then I cried out, that is the fullness of with the eye. Well, that's a great parable, too. Cut out quite a bit of the watches. And, but telling you, go to sleep. Amen. Spiritually, too. But quickening. The Holy Spirit quickening.
2: Too late.
1: How many of you believe that? Well, some are sick. Well, this good message had not. And we'll be back praying for this. Now, this message came. The mail card and some others were kind of hard bring people, and let's listen to it. The market set up. So the market of the beast, tell me, is of the chain, and it'll come in way better into let me tell you folks, the ones that is bothering. Watch it out here. It says here, next month, the future is activity in the air. Also, the book of but the symbol says, a standing for justice, ready to come here. It will be liberty will print it on the back, becoming a man of lip. And it's in the money, like a moment of fire for him. In fact, and he was all through there, and hell followed design, never counterfeit. Now, the new one, like sick, Revelation chapter about in triple numbers, colors. We also save the government $6 million. Six is not what we're doing now, and these checks won't be later. It's worth coming, and I'm prophetic, and then being associated to take to my work together. But I'm touching on at the end of the gut, old plus my the mark of the beast is flat. Can I? Those are in the great tribute. Swimming that system to every individual upon this earth. You might as well people tell the people to get ready for it, for it will come upon the earth. It's in the Bible 100%. It's backed up by God, and I've

been seen things from the Lord concerning it, so it is true, biblically true, and prophetically it is true, and it is coming. No, and you that's worse, you'll receive one of those in the mail. It said this month, security check will look like this, and then in the back of the worry is when they tell you to come on in and get your mark and happy. Amen. But if you were old, 65 and you'd wonder about it, being an older person. Like I say, right now, no. But why be a translation before they actually mark? And after this, this will help people say, oh, he said we're going to receive. No, something is coming later. So the color, the numbers for the future, and I wouldn't refuse any of the money. We'll spend it, amen? Sure, that well. It's okay. Brings out because, and after this, I was reading through it real fast, and some of the, and I was reading that, and it had come on back. And God gave me the parable to follow this. Now, age up to the Laodicea, Philadelphia Church, Church Fire, that's when the Pastor come in to the market. Great break came in Reformation. The prophetic aid in our town. Simultaneously running together, the love of a missionary for zeal, bound to take them out right with this, and I put out that the line turns and speaks parable on Luke 13, with the kingdom of God. And he'd been telling them in different ways. Out of the sea. Then again, he said the kingdom of God be revealed in their time and our time. He said it's man. Faith grows to grace. It's in the faith. And it had a small beginning. Grow, and the prologue and branch, they come these falls. Take a little bit away into this tree, which is likened to the falls are to the king. It's always do with having a cattle, demon powers, false doctrine. Get into the kingdom of God. They were the tares that come in among the wheat and so forth like that, whose names are not on the book of life, and et cetera, in most cases. Now, and then it said it come and it lodged and infiltrated the tree and lodged into a tree. And then said, where shall I liken to? Verse 21. Real brief, they said, this woman coming to lodge in the kingdom of God. The kingdom of God is coming at the end. And some leaven meal, and she took a three doctrine into three measures of states of the earth, and the cults took it all. I've always wondered if the mustard seed, the tiny branches, well, the tree truly was. You know what a lodge is. She's Mr. Babin. She comes and puts the leavens and scriptures to bear this out in other parables, and the fowls and the air and the woman in there are coming. Different systems are hooked. Call them. Now, hurry up. And then come right on down. And the ones that he called out and took them all out of there, the pearls that we have in here, you have really pulled up. I can tell it's like a out of order has been said, saith the Lord. What is like a cloud? All it is coming. Many are asleep in lane, but they can't see. Have ears to hear. Things are true. That as spoken in the past. Sad to say, yea, we'll miss ye escape these things. Two things. And that to my ten here, another year is coming, getting close. And when he comes, you can feel him coming, your eyes on heel. This infiltrate of wheat and this vine. Now, he said, of the vine that bringeth forth fruit, it will not bring fruit unless you are purged. Bring it purged. There will, it means a purge means right away to take and trim it clear down to just so every fruit for the kingdom of God. Three elect place where the people of God, and no matter where they come together, there has been a purging going on. There has been a cutting. It'll only be in the real elect of God. There has been a cutting back. And that means you cannot bring fruit unless the branch is for years. Now he's been purging away the tares and it separated the birds. He said you can't. You cannot. All purged away. And don't worry about it. Because God, whose names are not in the book of life that I have called you. It's your eye. There goes in predestination. And deep in God. That he for all. And when these generals are called. Generals in God. Translation. Each time, each, though it goeth, no one else said, the Bible said. And he's predestinated to go. So, Holy Spirit, you've heard each. God, and he moved on them. Those are moved, and they hate the Bible. And you have called me, but I have called that forth fruit. See groups of people, revival, he kept me. It's the real one down that tree over there. I now, and he's got his boy down where he wants them. And I heard him, saith the Lord, through. There it is. Fire of the Holy Spirit, that woo, glory to God. Talk. Tend. And it cuts. Yeah. How many of you know it cuts both ways? All good. And that church is so we find one God trims back those old out of the way. Growth starts. With involved. And say a lunacy means to have bad. The power of God is going out there and put it upon the churches of the living God to take their dominate leader and break that easily. Isn't it all? You be set down to where the fire takes quick. Now, and that's it. He's going to bring forth the burden. Then it's called the latter rain. And that vine then will put on, and when it grows, the real thing will be standing in front of us. The image of it, the real thing, the image of God. See, we're created in the image spiritually and physically before God. As much as this body can that growth will begin. What the early church was like, it'll move on already. In my startling and powerful me, being very young in the ministry, foretaste of what? To get these people lined up to where, amen, what it means, if their body changes in light,

by this card, the government, not only in this government, but governments alive, alert, and well, and in the early revival can look around and see where part into that, and the new ones coming are coming after being purged. I'll guarantee you we're going, all of the bugs are off, saith the Lord. You're uncomfortable in here unless you love God. When it comes to the mental problem, we see it snap it just like that. He's on that vine, how the Antichrist worm, and it just kept a little worm coming, he purges the vine, he shall restore. There, you got the bad fishes out of there. If you really love God, this is going to hurt you. Amen. How many of you feel good? Just stand to your feet. You read that in the Bible and the Word of God. We preached a while ago. There was a tightening in the audience. The Lord did that. What he's wanting you to do around you. See how the people are reenacting and old things in the heavens and what brought in some other things. The picture there. Now, we really get different subjects, kind of like, but some of it will. All right. I'm going to pray a mass prayer, and we're going to believe the Lord, and those listening to this cassette here, we're going to be praying for you, and I believe that God is going to touch your heart. Now, we're coming out of Christmas, and those that hear this, I get, we just had Christmas, you see, and when after Christmas, the people kind of get in the blues, don't they? But I tell you, and it don't mean anything to me. About the same in there, it doesn't bother me at all. Into a new year. There's a lot to look. Sure, you only have to look. Oh, my! By your power. And by the way, again, last year, see? Well, I don't events that happened that caused me so much trouble. A year that you've never lived in before. Have been before? Why, it sounds like a great adventure into things that are coming now. We're getting that much closer and old. Look ahead. Believe God. We're going to have greater miracles and power and faith. Somebody says, you mean what? That's in there. And yet to expect. We said all that, and it's not to see what the Lord has for us. And you raise them in your heart, that should be met. Clean. To take away any burden. Manly, I lift him up and rejoice. I want to rejoice. There's things have to go when you rejoice. A change, saith the Lord. Amen. Clap hands now to God. Amen. Thank you. Here we go now. Begin to rejoice. Well, praise God. Reach out there. Thank you, Jesus.

Okay, I'm very fortunate to have you over there listening to the sound of my voice. We are deeply grateful. We're so thankful you're always here with us. It means a lot. We don't take it for granted. We hold it very, very close to our heart. We hold you in high esteem. So fortunate, you know, having to share the space with you. Good afternoon and welcome once again. It's still the Sunday Brunch Show on Classic FM 91.1. It's 3:16. It's safe for me to say it's May 3. I was really tempted to say John 3:16. Actually, it's 16 minutes gone past our 3 o'clock. So it's 3:16. If you add John to it, you know what you're talking about, but you get the point, right? It's just a time check. oh my. John 3:16. For God so loved the world that he gave his only begotten son. Okay. 3:16. Okay, good afternoon once again. How is your day going? I really hope you're enjoying our curated playlist so far. I did tell you earlier that around this time, the Sunday Brunch Request Show, that's what we do around this time from now up until 4 p.m. And sometimes it extends up until 4:15-ish. But a quick rundown of the songs you've listened. Fortunate by Maxwell from the year 1999. You also did listen to Rocksteady from the year 1987, The Whispers. Reminisce, the remix version, Mary J. Blige, also came your way. You did listen to Mr. Telephone Man from the year 1984, a new edition. Once again, When Will I See You Smile Again, Belle Biv DeVoe, also came your way. I'm walking away, but unfortunately I'm not. I'm walking away. All the problems in my life, I'm walking away. All right, Walking Away by Craig David from the year 2000. Okay, so to the business right now. I've curated my playlist from 1 to 20, and all you have to do is you call in, you pick a number from 1 to 20, and whatever song is tied to that number, that is your song for today. Plus, you also get a chance to, you can give a shout out to someone, anyone, your friend, your boss, your colleague, your spouse, your children. You know, you can give a shout out to someone. That's it, basically. So you can call in. I'm trying to walk around the WhatsApp portal. But you can call in 0802-4000-911. That is a classic number to call. I always encourage you to please turn down the volume on your radio device. It makes absolutely no sense. When you call in and there's a hall back, the communication is lost. And I say the word communication because that's what it is. You're trying to tell me something. We're trying to communicate. It's not just the talking. We can talk, and if I don't get the essence of what you're saying, it's lost. The communication is lost. It's not just talking for talking's sake, but it's communicating, telling me something. And communication is not just the words alone. It's your whole, it's the being. Like, it's, we talk with our hands, we talk with our eyes. Yes, radio is an audio platform. You can't see me, it's not audiovisual. But when you talk, I can hear you. So I feel what you say also. It's not just what the words alone, but what the way you say it, I also get to feel it. That's how powerful radio is. That's how powerful our words are. That's how powerful communication is. There's a reason why you think and you feel you know me because of the way I talk. When I talk, I am also gesticulating. I'm talking with my hands, my body, my eyes, my mouth. I am talking with, you know, from my essence, my whole being. That's why when we get to meet, or when I get to meet with you, because it's an essence, it's a whole being. So please, I always say, turn down the volume on your radio device. Help me so I can help you. Please, please, and please again. 0802-4000-911. 0802-4000-911. That is the classic number to call. Right, I think the WhatsApp. Okay.
Gotcha. Hello? Hello? Hello? All right, please do call back. It's okay. Call back. You can send a message via WhatsApp. WhatsApp 0704-4994-911. That is a WhatsApp number. 0704-4994-911. That is the WhatsApp portal. 0704-4994-911. But the call is 0802-4000-911. 0802-4000-911. All right, let's have it.

Okay, we'll go on the music breather. Let's gonna enjoy the song and let's come back home. You know, I'm fortunate to have you in my world. Let's come back home. Celestine, that's what we'll call him. Celestine Uku, but it's pronounced Celestine. Celestine, a lot of people say Celestine Uku, so let's just go with that. This is titled Usondu. My name is Jerry. I always say listen and enjoy.

0: Okay, Usondu. Usondu, that's the title of the... I don't see how I got it right. Celestine Oku. Some will say Celestine Oku. It's okay. Listen, says, good afternoon, Sir Jerry. Happy New Week. I pick number 8 for my listening pleasure. Please help me say a big shout out to my immediate elder sister whose birthday is today. Please play any birthday song for of your choice. Her name is Fumilayo. Thank you, sir. Dr. Lily, not a problem. I would definitely... all right. There's Happy Birthday by Stevie Wonder. There's Happy Birthday by Evyedna Okoli. So just pick one. Stevie Wonder or Evyedna Okoli. Pick one. Just drop a comment right now and I'll play it for you. I mean, it's your elder sister's birthday, so we will celebrate her right here. Hello, good evening, Mr. Jerry. Please play me ABC by the Jackson 5. I'm Nathaniel from Port Harcourt. Thank you. Now, Nathaniel, this is not a request show. So I'm sorry I can't honor your request saying I should play ABC by the Jackson 5. Maybe sometime down the line, I know, of course, as the show progresses, I might throw that song in, but it's not like it's a request show. Basically, you have to pick a number from 1 to 20 and you have no control. So whatever song you get is what you get. You know, so I'm sorry, I won't play the Jackson 5 now. As regards this particular segment, it's a no. But pick a number from 1 to 20. Whatever song is tied to that number, that's your luck. That's the song you get to listen to. And I did say you get a chance to give a shout out. Say something nice. Just put a good energy out there in the world. And you can celebrate someone. You can, you know, just say something nice about someone. A message, you know, just do something. All right, so... that's it. You said Evyedna Okoli. Many thanks. Not a problem. Sure, I will do that for you. 08024000911. Edna Okoli. Evyedna Okoli. Yes, I have it right here. So that song will be coming up shortly. 08024000911. That is a classic number to call. 08024000911. WhatsApp 0704-499-4911. Hello.
1: Hello, Shadikid, Indian prophet. Now you were found beside and look. Hello, Jerry. How are you doing today? Happy weekend.
0: I'm fine. Happy Sunday. How are you doing now?
1: Same to you. Right. I'm Lord Rama, Represent Abu Palo Soldier from 48 from Uniport. I'd like you to play me number 14.
0: Number 14?
1: Revelation 14.
0: Ah, okay, not a problem. So, you can give a shout out.
1: Hi.
0: Oh, one of the hook. It's okay. 08024000911. 08024000911. Okay, 14 taken. Hello, good evening.
2: Hello, good evening.
0: Yes, good evening. How are you?
2: Hello, good evening.
0: I can hear you. How are you?
2: I'm fine. How are you doing too, Jerry?
0: I'm fine. Happy Sunday.
2: This is the voice of Engineer Go for 2 Jury PhD, okay?
0: Okay, welcome. Pick a number, please.
2: Yeah, I want to pick number 3.
0: Number 3?
2: Yes.
0: Okay, not a problem. So give a shout out.
2: That's great. So I want to give a shout out to my people, okay?
0: All right, let's have it.
2: My beloved wife.
0: Yes.
2: It's a Balama Go for Jury. I want to give a shout out to my daughter.
0: Go on.
2: I'm in here, Godfrey.
0: All right.
2: Dr. Tore Godfrey.
0: Okay.
2: I want to give a shout out to Kiakiam Godfrey too.
0: Okay.
2: Orime, ma'am.
0: All right.
2: And Eparare Godfrey, dude.
0: That's the Godfrey dynasty.
2: Yeah. I want to give a shout out to my in the office.
0: Okay.
2: I have the guy in the tiny.
0: All
2: right. Regional Ball.
0: Okay.
2: I'm in the Nelson.
0: Sure. Are you with me? Go ahead. I'm listening. Go ahead.
2: I have my guy in the Emeka Amade.
0: Okay.
2: I also want to give a shout out to my permanent secretary.
0: Okay.
2: Dr. Austin Hart.
0: All right.
2: Did I get it right?
0: Yes, sure.
2: So, please, I want you to do a great shout out to my twin brother. I wouldn't forget that, okay?
0: All right.
2: Dr. Godwin Tumunijiri.
0: Okay, thank you very much.
2: Thank you very much.
0: You have a long list.
2: Other members of my family members, I want to say shout out to every one of them. To my Alaba, my chief.
0: Okay.
2: Alaba, Charles, Igbojiri.
0: Okay.
2: Give them this wonderful song, number three. I'm sure it's going to be a nice one.
0: All right, number three. That's it.
2: And for you, who is a presenter, I give a shout out on YouTube.
0: Thank you so much. Deeply appreciated. Okay, number three and number 14 coming your way, plus the birthday song. Now, number three is a song by, oh my. Okay, let's start with a birthday song. I'll be back shortly. My name is Jerry. Listen and enjoy.
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Okay, now that was a special dedication to Big Auntie or Big Mommy, Funmilayo. That's the elder sister to Dr. Lily. She said, today's her birthday, and we had to dedicate that one. Oh, yeah, I wish you happy birthday. That's all I know. A great song, actually. You know, we sound nostalgia on this station, and just reminds me of, kind of reminded me of growing up. I'll paint a picture for you, and please share with me if you experience it, if it was done to you or done for you. You know how growing up those days, the good old days, as some would say, if it's your birthday, when you look back now and you take a look at what the new kids on the block, the new children, they get to enjoy, they get to explore, they get to experience against the backdrop of their birthdays. And you transport yourself, you travel down memory lane. And of course, kudos to our parents. They gave us lots of love and they gave us everything they had. Love, and they even gave even the shirt on their back. That's a figure of speech, actually. They gave everything. They gave everything to ensuring that, you know, we had a good life. Everything within the means. But when you look at the pictures, maybe your birthday, or maybe your friends, or, you know, your brothers. Then there used to be this, first of all, they'll bring you into the sitting room. And the food for the birthday is usually on a tray. Again, I always like, you know, referencing our local parlance a lot, because someone would say, our parents are no try. oh my. Now, the food was usually on a tray. You see, there's a bowl of rice, a tray of rice, big, it will be heaped, and there's stew on it. A big tray of rice. There's stew, and then you have the protein. Again, there's meat. Let's talk on, like, I'm just trying to create a picture right now. Then there's meat, and some even go as far as getting candies, but again, sweet, and they also put it, you know, they just sprinkle it around, you know, on the food. And then you're the celebrant. Actually, there's a table with a white cloth on the table to cover the table and make it look good. And then they have the food on a tray, a big bowl of rice or a tray of rice. There's stew, there's some candy, some sweets on it. And by the side, you have on the side of the table, you have some soft drinks, black and yellow. You know what I'm talking about? Black and yellow. You know what I'm talking about? And then the other one again, but again, it's still the same product. I'm doing radio right now. And then you, the celebrant, you have to stand in front of the table, or behind the table rather, because there's a photographer on the other side with your Muslim person, maybe your Christmas cloth and a Christmas shoe. And again, so we can relate, your eyeglass. And you'll be tucked in. Who did this to us? You'll be tucked in. Okay. And then you now take your pictures. And then your brothers and your friends will also stand beside you, and some behind you, the taller ones. They say, the taller ones go behind, the smaller ones will be beside you. And then you now take pictures. And that's your birthday. And of course, we're excited. We're so excited and, you know, deeply, eternally grateful for the experience. Again, it's memories. Please share with me. Did your parents do that for you? Like, birthday, did you get that as a birthday? Because I know the new kids on the block, in the month of March, I celebrated my little girl, my daughter's birthday, and it was beautiful, it was lovely. And for me, I think it was more like a birthday for me than even her. Till date, she still goes about like my birthday, like, but again, just the privilege of even doing that for her. It was really, really deep. And kudos to my lovely wife, and, you know, just putting the whole thing together for my little girl.
Just supposing that with the experience some of us had. Let's move on. Just share with me if you had a beautiful experience. I'm talking about birthdays, growing up, what your parents did for you. If you can share with me, I'd really love to. You know, I'd really, really love to. That's the song I just played, because that song was like, it was a 90s song. Yes. Ooh, yeah. Evyedna Okoli. And still talking about Evyedna Okoli. Let's see. Oh, I just remembered right now. A lot of her songs were songs that... okay. Evyedna. Yes, you had the songs like Obaro. Yes, I think I'll play the song later sometime. There's Jealousy. Hey, jealousy is a fruit. I think that's all I know. But you know, you got the point. That was Evyedna Okoli. There's one in Nadal that I don't know the name again. There's also Obaro. Like, it was beautiful. Oh my, oh my. Okay, we're going straight to number three and number eight. Number three and number 14. Number three is a song by, number 14 rather, is a song by The Peacocks, titled Eddie Kwanza, and then there's also number three is a song by Fatai, Rolling Dollar, and this one is titled Onkerensiwa. All right, again, we saw nostalgia. Classic FM 91.1. We are the only station that plays every song you know. Listen and enjoy.

Hey, one girl and see one baba. One girl and see one baba. Okay, that's all I know. Leave it there. Oh my. For Ty Rolling Dollar. There's also a song he sang. Lord help me, I'm trying to remember right now. For Ty. Okay, yeah, Sugar Runaway. I think it was more like a call out to different tribes. He was like calling out different tribes, different women from different tribes, actually. But again, it's for Ty Rolling Dollar. Okay, thank you, Sir Jerry, for the birthday song. God bless you, sir. Dr. Lily, you are welcome. I am happy. I am so happy. Well received. Thank you. Thank you very much. You know, I'm glad I could have really. My own little contribution, you know, put a smile on your face, and also by extension, wishing our birthday mama, mother, sister, big aunt, mommy, wishing happy birthday. Okay, next one via WhatsApp says, good day, Jerry. Please, I would like you to play song number 10 for me. My shout out goes to my lovely wife, Idongeset, Ekerete, I hope I got it right. Forgive me, my children Olivia, Tahila, and Samuel, and every other Nigerians going through this wonderful time in the country. Let's keep hopes alive that one day things will get better. Ekerete John Senna, hope alive it is. Thank you very much. Number 10 is coming your way. Okay, Nathaniel says, okay, sir, I'm still Nathaniel. Choose number one and shout out to my friend Chooks. Thank you. Yeah, with lots of emojis. Nathaniel, thank you very much. Well received. Sure, I will play number one for you. But let's start with Mr. Johnson. Mr. Johnson's song is number 10. And number 10 is a song by Mandy. Yes, that's a song by Mandy Ojugbana. Yeah, it's titled Taxi Driver. And number 10 is... Number one, rather, is... Wait for it. My name is Jerry. Listen and enjoy.

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4: Okay, it doesn't matter if you marry a taxi driver. But for some persons, it does matter. Oh, it does matter. That's on a lighter note. All right, number one is a song by... Oh, all right. So, Chipo DK, a message just came in right now. He said, shout out to you, Suba, Alex, Ebony, and every crew member of 91.1 FM. Choose a number that suits you guys. Thank you very much, Chipo DK. Deeply appreciated. Well received. Okay, I think I'll do just that. You said, Nathaniel said, okay, Sam, Nathaniel, and shout out to my friend, Jukes. Thank you. So number one, the song by Onyeka Onwenu from the year 1984. It's titled Ekwe. And so for, she picked a song for us. I want to go with

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Yes. 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I think I've been vibing to his songs lately. So that's a song I am. And he said I should pick a song of my choice. So that resonates. And again, it's Port Harcourt. So Jolly Papa from Cardinal Rex Lawson will be coming our way. But let's listen to Ekwe. Ekwe from The Elegant Stallion. Onyeka Wenu. My name is Jerry. Listen anyway.

Okay. 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Bam, bam. Yeah. Also, of course. You see, some of the hijas. Selense. The part I love about that song is, you know, there's an energy that goes with the part where you. Bam, bam. There's an energy there. You jam something. Bam. Selense. Okay. Oh my. I can tell I'm having a swell time. Like, again, we're enjoying. I'm just going to see me. It's a rapper's list. I did tell you earlier that Best of Both Worlds are from 4:30. Guys, good afternoon, Jerry. Please play the song. Or not. I hope I will love it. First, let's see how it goes. I'm selling our brother, Mr. Ikenna. It's extremely hard as a lecturer. Is that? He takes it. He is beginning to have inline and strong face. Hairline and strong face. Receding hairline and strong face. That's a lighter note. Dora, thank you very much. Now, I'll play October 6. In a headspace where he takes. Oh, I understand work, and that can work. Some work can be so demanding. You're still working up until 10 p.m. You just feel like you've been drawn into the red. Feel like same time. Work can be crazy. You know, you have bills to pay, your debt. Just what it is actually. But all the same. So that's number 6. The one number one thing here, there's a journalist from ChiboDK. He said, I should play in the Michael Self. Everyone behind what we do will be coming your way. And after that one, you get to listen to Lag Badger. Now, as regards Bali earlier from 4:30, we'll be listening and enjoying.

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1: 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Again, it's 0704-4994-911. Now you don't have an excuse but to stay connected.

0: I got flowers today. Last night he beat me again and again and again.
1: Domestic violence is an act of intimidation, physical, verbal, or emotional abuse that has become an epidemic, and it is not new to the Nigerian society. Eliminating all forms of abuse against humans is what gives credence to societies truly committed to decency and regard for basic human rights. There is also a strong social stigma attached to reporting violence, which has led to many of victims self-destructing. It is our collective responsibility to shun and kick against domestic violence in Europe.
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3: 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And Dembele has broken the deadlock already. No more time left. PSG have done what they had to do.
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5: 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That dress so scandalous, you know. 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

0: And I just want to say thank you. Thank you for giving me your love. That's a line I took away from that song. Angel, thanks for giving me your love. All right, thank you very much for giving me your time. Thank you for letting me into your heart, your spaces, your home, your vehicle if you're driving. Thank you for letting me in your world. I really do appreciate it. It's time to say goodbye. Of course, it would be bad manners for me to leave without saying goodbye. Thank you, thank you, thank you so much for always keeping it a date with us, keeping it locked right here on this dial. Thank you so, so, so much. We'll go again tomorrow. God's willing, she'll be back here tomorrow, but I'll be back on Tuesday, God's willing. So Alex will be here in the morning, Suba will be here at noon, and Evan will be here the drive time show. I'll be back on Tuesday, God's willing. Thank you very much. Have a beautiful night rest and have a great day tomorrow. Time to say goodbye. And sure, you can follow me on all socials. Jerrican Odu, J-E-R-R-I-C-A-N, Odu spelled O-H. Have a beautiful evening. And I'll see you. I did tell you about department, the finals. And she's hanging out on 30th Garden City Hotel. Someone, all. Bye-bye.
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3: 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PA have got to do.
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1: 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PSG have done what they had to do.
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